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1: There's an awesome event happening tonight at the Port Lincoln Bowling Club for Panindi Community Learning Centre. They've got a fundraiser. It's going to be a very, very fun evening. And I was lucky enough to catch up with yesterday Louise, who is from the Panindi Community Learning Centre. And one of our favourites at Magic 89.9, Ian Beebe Beebs, because he is hosting this event. Find out what it is. I'll share the chat I had with them up next.
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1: So a massive night, Saturday night. Panindi Community Learning Centre have got a bit of a fundraiser happening at the Port Lincoln Bowling Club. Joining me to have a bit of a chat about it, I've got Louise. G'day, Louise. How
2: Hello.
1: Are you?
2: How are you?
1: Very well, thank you. And a guy you've probably... Well, you might have heard him more on a different radio station back in the day.
3: They wouldn't let me on here. Too old.
1: Too old. Ian Beebe. G'day, Beebs. How are you?
3: I'm great, mate. How are you, Riz? Good?
1: Very, very well. Well, very, very excited because this looks like an incredible event that's happening on Saturday night.
2: It's going to be a big one. So Beebs is our quiz master. We are raising money for our school's new equipment shed. So anything we raise on this night will go towards that. We don't really have anything purpose-built, you know, in a decent size for that. So it's on at the Port Lincoln Bowling Club on Saturday, this Saturday, the 27th of June at 6:30 for a 7 p.m. start.
1: Yeah, it's going to be a lot of fun. Is there sort of a target in mind, or is it just...
2: No, not a target, just whatever we can. So this has been all facilitated by 7 mums and 1 grandma that are, part of the community of the school. So it's been a lot of work, but I think it's going to pay off.
3: The more we get, the bigger shed we can build and put more equipment in.
1: Want more equipment, exactly, yeah. And the bigger, the better.
3: The thing about the community learning centres, they're only small schools as it is as a school, of course, well, a learning centre, but they don't get looked after like the bigger schools, and they've got to earn a lot of their own fundraising and build a lot of their own sheds. So this is very important for the Panindi Community Learning Centre. So we're going to have a real crack at raising plenty of money here.
1: Well, tell me about the night, because there's a fair bit going on with this one. You've got games, you've got raffles, you've got prizes, all sorts.
2: Yeah, so first prize is valued at over $700. So it's a wheelbarrow full of lots of goodies. So the table can split that up, take it how they want. There's plenty to share. Second prize is valued at over $500. We've got meat raffles on the night available, like Lucky Squares that people can purchase. And there's lots of items for a silent auction as well.
3: And there's a special one that I thought that they could do is for those that like a little bit of a nipple, a drink, in other words, we've got a bottle of a certain amount of alcohol, and we're going to have that, and you're going to throw coins at it, and the person that gets the closest to the bottle...
1: They
3: get the bottle.
1: I've won that before.
3: Have you? Yeah. It's a fun thing, isn't it? It's so much fun.
2: So bring lots of coins, cash and coins, but we will also... have the convenience there that you can do a direct deposit to the school's bank account on the night, especially if you're wanting to partake in the silent auction. We've got a major prize for our silent auction is a battery-powered blower and chainsaw valued at $930, and that one's donated by Lincoln Mower and Motorcycle.
1: That's a huge prize.
2: It is a great prize.
1: Yep. There's also a theme tonight for the Saturday night as well, like a bit of an op shop theme.
2: How bright are you? And, op shop theme. So
3: I failed dismally.
2: Yeah, I'm just wondering. I don't think Beebs is... are you dressing up, Beebs?
3: Absolutely.
2: Good job. I've just come from local op shops. And
3: I actually had something in my wardrobe. That's scary that I'm going to wear. So.
1: What colour are you running with?
3: It's a secret, mate. It's secret. No, if you come along in the night, you'll be able to find out.
2: Yes, you need to get a ticket, James.
1: I will. I'll be along there. It's only $15 too, which is...
2: $15, tickets are available up to midday on Saturday. You can also purchase platters through that, which us girls will be putting together. There will be some additional platters that will be available on the night, obviously up to so many. They'll be pre-prepared. So tickets can be purchased. I believe you can go on to the Magic FM...
1: Yep. Community
2: calendar. If you can't sort of work that out, there's a QR code that you've got to get through. But Renee, who's on our committee, you can give her a call if you want. Her number is 0419 845 615, and she's happy to assist anyone with the QR code and all of that kind of thing.
1: Yeah. Oh, it's going to be a beauty this Saturday night at the Port Lincoln Bowling Club.
3: And as you know, Riz, I've done a couple of these over my lifetime. And the one thing, there's two things I can guarantee. I'm not making the platters, so everyone will be fine with those. But the other thing I guarantee is bring plenty of coin, because I'm, as being the quiz master, and I love these community ones where we're raising money, because I can rip as much money off them as I possibly can for anything. So bring plenty of coins and those sort of things, because there'll be fines going through the night. I'll be sending all the ladies and the scrutinies around, you know, and it could be for anything. It could be for just looking too good. It could be
2: there
3: for just...
2: There is a best dressed,
3: and
2: well,
3: you know, and there'll be a prize, but there'll be a fine along that as well, of course. Because look, this is all about raising money for the Community Learning Centre, and that's what it's about. We're going to have a lot of fun. I love doing these things because I can just let loose. It's so much fun.
1: Well, that's what I was going to ask. Louise, are you going to keep him in line or just let him go free?
2: I don't think I've got much choice. I've given him a schedule and I don't think I'll be able to stop him.
3: No. In one word, no.
2: But
3: no.
2: It is eight women against one man, so we'll see.
3: Yeah, well, I've been fighting against one all my life, so that doesn't matter. I'm used to that.
2: We'll see. It'll be a good night. It'll be a fun night.
1: It absolutely will be. Once again, you can find all the info at our community calendar at magicated99.com.au. Louise, Babes, thanks for jumping
2: in
1: and having a chat.
2: Thanks, James.
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5: 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We had a lot of fun doing this. 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
1: Well, Sharon Eyre's auction went absolutely off yesterday morning at 11:45 is when auction 2 finished up. There is some great news. Auction 3. 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
7: Hi there, Alana McIntyre here with the latest. The war in the Middle East is kicking off again. The United States has launched strikes against Iran, targeting Iranian missile and drone storage facilities, as well as coastal radar sites. The U.S. Central Command describing today's action as a powerful response to yesterday's attack on a Singaporean ship in the Strait of Hormuz. Meantime, Donald Trump has called the United States hot while warning against communism. The U.S. President calling the new Democratic Socialists in New York communists.
8: They want to completely destroy the traditional American way of life. Communism is very easy to sell. It destroys everything, but it's very easy. I'll be honest, I think I'd be the greatest communist in history.
7: A 17-year-old has allegedly been abducted from a high school in Melbourne by another teenager. The girl was taken to hospital and a boy's been charged over the incident at Springvale South yesterday morning around 8:30 a.m. Frightening scenes for residents south of Brisbane overnight, where an armed man was shot by police in Logan. The man's been airlifted to hospital in a stable condition. A 44-year-old woman has died in a car crash north of Adelaide. Eels coach Jason Riles has saved a woman from a burning car south of Sydney. A light plane has crashed into Beijing's tallest building. And June heat records in England are being smashed for a third day in a row.
0: Sharky Sports Bar, your front row seat to live sport.
7: Hawthorne were in front for the entire match as they defeated the Giants by 14 points at the G. Nick Watson didn't make it, though, past halftime due to a hamstring issue. Hawks coach Sam Mitchell, though, isn't worried.
9: Still a bit tight and sore from last week, I think, but there was no concern about it at all, and they're not concerned now. So, you know, when you play footy at the level that he does and the speed he does, I thought it was a smart call by the medical guys.
7: Round 16 continues this afternoon. Carlton will take on West Coast and Australian Maya Joint takes on Serena Williams in round one of Wimbledon.
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1: On the Eastern Air Peninsula today, a partly cloudy one with a high chance of showers near the coast and a medium chance elsewhere, with some southwesterly winds 15 to 20 kilometres per hour, turning southerly 15 to 25 kilometres per hour throughout the morning, with top temperatures in Cleve 14 and Kimber with a top of 13. On the lower Eyre Peninsula, a cloudy one with a very high chance of showers becoming less likely in the late afternoon and evening, with some west to southwesterly winds 15 to 25 kilometres per hour, tending south to southwesterly 20 to 30 kilometres per hour in the afternoon, with top temperatures in Coffin Bay 16, Cummins 15 and Port Lincoln also with a top today of 15.
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2: Let's go!
1: Now, one of the things that we often do in our office is debate about topics. And, well, one of them came down to travel. Quite a few. It was a bit of a 50-50 split. We're talking about holidays and whether or not you plan holidays or whether or not you absolutely wing it. And it was split down the middle. In fact, even I split it down the middle. My answer was split down the middle. I said, I'm like 65% of I'll plan and the other 45, I'll just kind of wing it. So I wanted to hear from you guys. So on Friday, I threw out the question, when you go on holiday, do you plan it or do you wing it? I want to share some of your results up next.

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1: Chucked up a bit of a post on the socials last night about holidays because we had a bit of a heated debate in the office. We had some people that love to, when it comes to planning a holiday, whether or not to wing it or plan it down to the very, very second. I was about of a 65 to 70% of a planner. We had, I think our journalist, Brooke, said she's an absolute wing it kind of a gal. We had Jazz, promo girl. She was also a little bit of a wing it girl. And then there was some of the others in the office that said that they were absolute planners down to the very, very end. So I wanted to throw it open to you guys. Do you plan your holidays or do you absolutely wing them? Well, we had some good responses on Facebook. Seems like majority are on the planet bandwagon. We had Crystal go, I'm an itinerary girl. My partner hates it. But in saying that, when we went to Singapore, all that went out the window as it was so hot. I wrote down everything we wanted to do and each picked out one in the morning and made sure we did that. I actually liked that. It was actually fun and each day went with the flow. That's a good way to do it. You sort of just write down ideas and then do it rather than having it plan it to the very end. Sean from West Coast Youth goes, plan it, pre-plan, look at Google Maps for routes we will travel, watch YouTube vids of things I want to see or even what the flight will be like. Check vehicle details, hotels, venues, plan my packing. The itinerary is just the small bit. That is down to the very last second, Sean. I respect it. Olivia said, plan it only because it's for medical as well. We had Joanne go, no planning, just go wherever. No planning, just go wherever the plane takes me. I've done that before and it was exhilarating. You meet new people, try new foods and discover hidden items and gems. So I really like that one. I like that. And I know a lot of people do that. They just go with the flow, see what's up and then just make friends and do that. I don't know that I've got the confidence to do that, but I respect it. So good on you, Joanne. And then Emma goes, I like to plan as much as possible. Hubby likes to wing it. I imagine that at times can cause some just a little bit of discussion between the two of you. But I love it. Hey, feel free to drop your comment as well if you go to our socials, Magic 89.9 on Facebook.
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1: Well, tonight is the big one, of course. Showdown 60, it was absolutely unreal, the last showdown we had. And, well, the showdown ledger, the Crows are just starting to edge in front, and when that happens, it generally means that the other team is going to catch up. So up next, going to preview a massive showdown that is happening tonight, 7 o'clock at the Adelaide Oval. That's up next.
0: The Riz finally sounds professional. 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
1: Well, of course, I'm getting very, very excited, as, well, I hope most of you are as well, for this weekend's footy action. We won't go into any of the other games because we know which game is going to be the best game of the round, because it's always the best game of the round. Gives me an excuse to play this again.
2: Curtain out wide. Cork for the win.
1: You have no idea how many times I replayed that moment as a Crows fan. It was fantastic. Well, we go to Showdown 60, where it's going to be... it's going to be a good one. I know it probably looks like the Crows could just get an easy win here, but I guarantee you that won't be the case. This is a showdown. You know what showdowns do in the past. So I expect a really, really close game. Some massive, massive changes for Port Adelaide. They've brought in Zerk Thatcher, Mitch Zadow, Jacob Weir, Ollie Wines comes back into the team, and Dante Vicentini with a few getting getting the chop. Asava Radicalia out injured. That's a horrible injury and an ACL, which really, really sucks. So his season comes to an end. Ewan McKinlay is out injured as well. And then Todd Marshall, Harrison Ram and Tommy Cochran all out who have been dropped. And for the Crows, a couple of, well, one injury, a little bit of a minor hamstring strain, but I don't think it's anything too bad to worry about, with Wayne Miller, who's probably in All-Australian form right now. And then it was stiff. It's for the first time this year, the Crows have had all of their key defenders available for selection. And with Josh Worrell, who was All-Australian squad last year, they were never going to bring him back through the two. So it's Nick Murray who unfortunately misses out for him, for Josh Worrell, and Isaac Cumming, probably the obvious replacement for Wayne Miller. So it's going to be a belter. It always is. It's a showdown. It's always going to be a cracker. And it kicks off tomorrow night at the Adelaide Oval from 7 o'clock.
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1: 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Actually, you know what? I take it back. It's not embarrassing. 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
1: Well, I'm just about to get out of here, but before I do, tomorrow's going to be a massive one. I'm going to be live at Harvey Norman Port Lincoln from 10 to 1 for their end of financial year sale. So there will be end of financial year deals store-wide on computers, electrical, furniture, and bedding. I've actually cleaned up a couple of times at these ones. I've got a phone at one of them and a TV at the other. So I'm eyeing off one of those stick vacs that they've got in store. And I know a lot of you eye off them as well because I saw a lot of people walking out with them last time. So end of financial year sales. Don't miss it at Harvey Norman at Port Lincoln. The Rotary Club, the boys are going to be there from the Rotary Club of Port Lincoln cooking up a storm with free bacon and eggs hangers while you shop. So don't miss the great deals and a free brekkie. I am pumped to see you all there tomorrow, 10 to 1 at Harvey Norman, Port Lincoln.
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2: Hi there, Alana McIntyre here with the latest. The United States has launched strikes against Iran, targeting missile and drone storage facilities, as well as coastal radar sites, as Donald Trump accuses Iran of violating the ceasefire. The U.S. Central Command describing today's action as a powerful response to yesterday's attack on a commercial Singaporean ship that was moving through the Strait of Hormuz. Energy Minister Chris Bowen says he hopes the war ends.
3: We want this dispute to come to a close so that the world can go back to normal, to much more normal arrangements. We again call on all sides to see this dispute resolved. We've seen some progress, some encouraging signs.
2: Back home, a teenager has been charged after another teen was allegedly kidnapped from a school in Melbourne. The 17-year-old girl was allegedly abducted from a high school in Springvale South yesterday morning and has since been taken to hospital. A 15-year-old boy will front court today. International aid and rescue workers are flooding Venezuela following two major earthquakes. At least 920 people are dead, over 3,000 hurt, and thousands are still missing. Briefly, a woman has died in a car crash north of Adelaide. Eels coach Jason Riles has saved a woman from a burning car south of Sydney. And the Queensland government is insisting the rowing at the 2032 Games is going ahead in Rockhampton, despite concerns about crocodiles.
0: Ampol Hallett Place. Best takeaway curries in town. Phone orders and takeaway.
2: Hawthorn have held on to beat GWS by 14 points at the G. The Giants also losing Max Krasowski. GWS coach Adam Kingsley confirming he's likely dislocated his patella.
4: We'll get that scanned and keep our fingers crossed. He's been really, really good for us. Again, I thought he started well, competing really well ahead of the ball.
2: This afternoon, Carlton meet West Coast at Marvel Stadium, and 20-year-old Australian Maya Joint has been drawn to face 44-year-old seven-time champ Serena Williams at Wimbledon in the first round.
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6: Starting off in Arno Bay, the high tide at 1.13 at 1.77 metres. The low tide at 9.57 tonight at 0.61 metres. Over to Tumby Bay, the high tide at 0.25 at 1.8 metres. The low tide at 8.39 tonight at 0.71 metres. Sheringa Beach and the high tide at 5-12 at 1.38 metres. The low tide at 6.33 at 0.59 metres. And in Port Lincoln, the high tide at 12.12 at 1.62 metres. The low tide at 8:05 tonight at 0.62 metres.
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6: Cloudy today on the Eastern Air Peninsula with a medium chance of showers. North and northeasterly winds to 25 kilometres per hour. Daytime temps getting around 16 degrees. And cloudy for the lower Air Peninsula. Medium chance of showers and northeasterly winds to 25 kilometres per hour. Daytime temps around 16.
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1: Now you moved on to someone new. 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
11: Hi there, Alana McIntyre here with the latest. The US has launched powerful strikes on Iran in response to a drone attack on a cargo ship in the Strait of Hormuz. The United States targeting Iranian missile and drone storage facilities, as well as coastal radar sites. Donald Trump saying Iran has violated the ceasefire.
12: I don't like the fact that they took a shot yesterday, actually four, we knocked down three, at a ship. Not an Allied ship, but a ship, a very expensive ship. It was fine, but it took a little beating. They shouldn't be doing that.
11: A 17-year-old has allegedly been abducted from a high school in Melbourne by another teenager. The girl was taken to hospital and a 15-year-old boy has been charged over the incident at Springvale South yesterday morning. Frightening scenes for residents south of Brisbane overnight, where an armed man was shot by police in Logan. The man has been airlifted to hospital in a stable condition. Queensland police are investigating after a 12-year-old boy who can't swim was allegedly thrown into a lake in Brisbane South by a teenager. A 44-year-old woman has died in a car crash north of Adelaide. Eels coach Jason Riles has rescued a woman from a burning vehicle south of Sydney. A light plane has crashed into Beijing's tallest building, with police apparently preventing some people from taking photos. And June heat records in England are being smashed for a third day in a row.
10: Sharky Sports Bar, your front row seat to live sport.
11: The Hawks have held on to defeat the Giants at the G by 14 points. GWS coach Adam Kingsley confirming it does look like Matt Skoruski has suffered a dislocated patella.
13: I mean, they will scan that just to check that if there's any more damage, hopefully not. I think he might have had one 4 years ago, same sort of thing from what I'm told, which he had surgery on. So we'll get that scanned and keep our fingers crossed.
11: And Serena Williams is facing an Australian less than half her age as she plays 20-year-old Maya Joint in the first round of Wimbledon.
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14: On West Coast waters, a northeasterly winds to 20 knots, seas below 1 metre, increasing to 1.5 metres offshore. The swell southwesterlies to 2 metres. On central waters, a northeasterly winds to 20 knots, seas to 1.5 metres, decreasing to 1 metre during the afternoon, then increasing to 1.5 metres later tonight. The swell southwesterlies to 2.5 metres. And on Spencer Gulf waters, northeasterly winds to 15 knots, reaching up to 20 knots south of Cowell to Wanneroo later tonight. Seas around 1 metre. The swell south to southwesterlies below 1 metre, increasing to 1.5 metres south of Cowell to Wanneroo.
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14: On the Eastern Air Peninsula, continuing partly cloudy with northeasterly winds to 20 kilometres per hour, then becoming northeasterlies to 20 kilometres per hour later tonight. Daytime temps around 16 degrees. And to the lower EP, partly cloudy with northeasterly winds to 20 kilometres per hour and daytime temps around 16.
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1: Hey, Matt.
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1: Wow, look at her.
0: I know.
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1: When you get home, I'm moving out.
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8: I'm John Fabris. Iran claims it's unleashed assaults on US military bases in response to America's strikes, retaliating an attack on a commercial ship in the Strait of Hormuz. Security expert Hal Kempfer telling Fox there could be a return to full hostilities.
9: There is a sort of tip for tap sort of thing going back and forth. We saw that before with the previous ceasefire.
8: A new 4.9 magnitude shock has hit off the northern coast of Venezuela, where a double quake catastrophe struck 2 days earlier. Casualties tipped to exceed 10,000.
10: Australian consular officials are working hard to identify any Australians impacted.
8: Federal Minister Chris Bowen today. At least 250 deaths in Europe's ongoing heatwave, the UK with its hottest June day on record. Researcher Theodore Keeping summing up his findings on DW News.
11: Just in the last 50 years, this heatwave, which is record-breaking, has gone from an event that we would never expect to experience to an event that we would expect to happen multiple times in our lifetime.
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12: Carlton and West Coast kick off Super Saturday at Marvel. Eagles coach Andrew McQualter says the Blues are playing a fast and controlled brand.
13: I think their defensive system is just really sound at the moment. Really predictable, really sound. They look committed to playing on that side of the ball and they're clearly controlling the ball more than they did. Since Frays took over, they're averaging 102 uncontested marks, which is AFL 1.
12: Collingwood faces Richmond at the MCG while the Crows and Power do battle tonight in the showdown. Hawthorn has solidified its spot in the top four with a 14-point win over the Giants last night at the G. Coach Sam Mitchell says they still haven't reached their full potential.
14: The best, when it matters, like they are good teams. And we haven't felt like we've quite played at that level consistently. We've had periods of it. There was a 10 or 15 minute period in this game where you're like, wow, that's top-level footy.
12: And we'll find out today who the Socceroos will face in the round of 32 at the World Cup. Group G action underway between New Zealand and Belgium, while Egypt is facing off against Iran. The winner of the group to take on the Aussies next Saturday morning. That's sport. I'm Harrison Preeve.
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5: 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Weather Watch.
16: On the Eastern Air Peninsula, continuing partly cloudy with northeasterly winds to 20 kilometres per hour, then becoming northeasterlies to 20 kilometres per hour later tonight. Daytime temps around 16 degrees. And to the lower EP, partly cloudy with northeasterly winds to 20 kilometres per hour and daytime temps around 16.
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1: Hot takes, Woods. We had a lot of fun doing this. Finley.
2: My hot take is that matcha by itself is absolutely revolting.
1: Couldn't agree more.
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1: Couldn't agree more. What a waste of time.
2: I actually gagged at it. 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
4: it's disgusting.
1: And it's also like so $16.
2: Yeah. I know.
4: Gen Z are convincing themselves it tastes good because it's so good for you. It's disgusting.
1: Matcha will forever be the nail in Gen Z's coffin in terms of culture. As far as I'm concerned.
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0: Portland Council has opened applications for this year's Sport and Recreation Grants. Port Lincoln residents only have two more days to have their say on how volunteering is supported and managed in our city. And upgrade works have begun on the Civic Park Playground in Whyalla.
1: With a journalist based right here in Port Lincoln, we can deliver local stories from local voices that you simply can't get anywhere else.
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9: I'm John Fabris. Iran and America are exchanging military strikes and accusations. The other side violated a 10-day-old ceasefire. Security expert Hal Kemfer telling Fox Iran restarted it by attacking a Singapore-flagged cargo ship in the Strait of Hormuz.
10: They're basically reasserting themselves, but it's a stark violation. It is absolutely unambiguous within the MOU that that is something that's not permitted.
9: Earthquake search and rescue teams in Venezuela have been shaken by a new 4.9 magnitude shock off the country's coast. Scientist Dr. Ross Stein explaining how a fault line funneled the earlier twin quakes towards the capital.
11: Both ruptures went toward Caracas. So even though the epicenter is 100 miles from Caracas, the end of the rupture is actually very close to it.
9: And ancient lotus plants cultivated from seeds buried underground for 800 years are in full bloom in China's capital, Beijing. They're attracting tourists from across the world.
1: Sharky Sports Bar, your front row seat to live sport.
12: AFL action underway at Marvel. At last check, it's Carlton leading West Coast by 27 points in the second term. Scott Pendlebury returning for Collingwood's clash with Richmond at the MCG. The Pies sitting just outside the top 10, and coach Craig McRae is aware they're at a critical point of the season.
13: We just want to keep progressing. I think we've got a little bit of a build of momentum in the last 7 to 10 days post the bye. We just want to get ourselves moving, and we've got an opportunity this week to grow again. We saw some nice connection stuff inside 50 in the third quarter. It's really important for us, and then in the last quarter we didn't.
12: 4-10 the Crows to lock horns in the showdown, and the Socceroos switching their focus to next Saturday's round of 32 clash at the FIFA World Cup. The Aussies booking their place in the knockout stage following yesterday's goalless draw against Paraguay. Defender Aziz Bajic says they're ready for a high stakes battle.
14: You know, the mentality has to stay the same, and that's to go out and train hard, and everyone's going to press their claims because everyone wants to play against.
12: The Aussies will face the winner of Group G, which is currently Egypt. That's sport. I'm Harrison Preve.
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9: For the eastern Eyre Peninsula, partly cloudy, winds northeasterly 15 to 20 kilometres an hour. Top temps in Cleve 16, Kimber expecting 15. Lower Eyre Peninsula, partly cloudy, winds northeasterly 15 to 20 kilometres an hour. Top temps in Coffin Bay 17, Cummins 16, and Port Lincoln 15.
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0: It's Magic 89.9, the EP is here to Music Station, taking you back to the 90s there. That's the Spice Girls and Wannabe. Hey, we've got a thing which is called Share On Air, and we've got these auctions happening over the next few weeks. Now, one of them just finished up on Friday, so we've got a new auction starting Monday, all right? 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

0: It's just a great track, isn't it? It's Coldplay, Clocks, Magic 89.9, EP's hit music station. It is Ray here. Hello. Coming up for you soon, I've got music from Disco Alliance and Tinashe. Going to play the No Broke Boys. 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And it's all thanks to Baker's Delight.
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0: It's the Biebs at Magic 89.9, the EP's hit music station. Getting up towards 3 o'clock, national news and sport on the way for you shortly in the next hour. Yes, we're going all retro with Blue Cantrell. We'll go more new, huh? If more newer is the thing, it's Somba and 12 to 12. 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
4: I'm John Fabris. Iran spreading word it's striking at US military bases in the Middle East, countering America's targeting of drone and missile storage spots. Retired Colonel Cedric Layton telling CNN Iran's playing with fire.
5: It's a significant escalation and it's something that could very well spiral out of control if it's not contained.
4: Astonishing scenes from earthquake-smashed Venezuela, including a baby wrapped in a blanket pulled alive from building rubble. Former US Emergency Management official Mark Naveau credits poor building standards for the extent of damage.
6: What we see is a tremendous amount of damage because of unreinforced masonry buildings, and we're talking about in a very dense area, Caracas and the adjacent portions of that area of Venezuela.
4: And around 12,000 properties at Logan in southeast Queensland lost power overnight due to copper thieves cutting through an 11,000-volt cable that started a fire in the Browns Plains substation.
1: Ampol Hallett Place, best takeaway curries in town. Phone orders and takeaway.
7: Carlton is cruising against West Coast, up by 32 points a short time ago in the third quarter at Marvel. Richmond regains Ryan Mantle and Jack Ross for its clash with Collingwood at the MCG. Coach Adam Uzay says they're hunting a response after a rough outing against the Roos.
8: It was just an ugly game of footy, and we don't want to play that way. Like, our offence, we just were scattered a bit on offence, but we used a lot of our energy on defence.
7: To the FIFA World Cup, where Belgium is leading New Zealand 3-0 in the second half. It's one apiece between Egypt and Iran. Earlier, Spain finishing top of Group H with a 1-0 win over Uruguay. France down Norway 4-1. Senegal smashed Iraq 5-0. Cape Verde in Saudi Arabia playing out a goalless draw. And Melbourne Vixens to battle West Coast Fever for a spot in the Super Netball Grand Final. The Vixens have lost 4 games in a row, but captain Kate Maloney telling 10 they're building.
9: Definitely take some positives from the past few weeks. 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
0: Starting in Arno Bay, next low at 9.57 this evening, 0.6 of a metre. Next high at 3.25. Tomorrow morning, 0.88 of a metre. Tumby Bay, next low at 8.39 this evening, 0.7 of a metre. Next high at 1.56 tomorrow morning, 0.9 of a metre. Sheringa Beach, next low at 6.33 this evening, 0.6 of a metre. Next high at 10.25 of 0.74 of a metre. And Port Lincoln, next low at 8.05, 0.6 of a metre. And the next high at 1.46 a.m. 0.83 of a metre.
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0: For the Eastern Air Peninsula, partly cloudy, winds northeasterly 15 to 20 kilometres an hour. Top temps in Cleve 16, Kimber expecting 15. Lower Air Peninsula, partly cloudy, winds northeasterly 15 to 20 kilometres an hour. Top temps in Coffin Bay 17, Cummins 16, and Port Lincoln 15.
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0: 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It's Christina Aguilera in there with Maroon 5, Moving Like Jagger, which I don't know if that's a good thing or not. 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
1: 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Garbage there. That's Cherry Lips. Now, coming up for you soon, I've got music on the way from Gracie Adams. We're going to play Hit the Wall right after these.
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0: It is the EP's hit music station, Magic 89.9, coming up to 4 o'clock. National news and sport on the way for you shortly. In the next hour, the iHeart Countdown. Stick around for that. I'm out of here. See ya.
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2: I'm John Fabris. Victoria man's reportedly under arrest over the discovery of a 17-year-old girl's body in a suitcase in Thailand. The 46-year-old's alleged to be captured on CCTV entering his Pattaya hotel room with the girl. He was arrested at the main international airport in Bangkok. America's military bases in the Middle East are back on Iran's hit list as it retaliates against new US strikes. Retired Colonel Cedric Layton telling CNN, started up again over Iran attacking a commercial ship to exert its power over the Strait of Hormuz.
3: Could spark a major escalation and could result in a resumption of hostilities. I think the Iranians are definitely playing with fire.
2: And Europe's heat wave grinds on, reviving memories of the summer of 2022 when 60,000 people died. This man in London venting frustration to The Guardian.
4: If they know these things are going to happen with climate change, why don't they act now and do something rather than doing nothing and then just letting everyone suffer?
1: Ampol Hallett Place. Best takeaway curries in town. Phone orders and takeaway.
5: The Socceroos' round of 32 World Cup opponent will be Egypt, securing second spot in Group G. The Aussies looking to move past the knockout stage for the first time next Saturday. Defender Aziz Bayesh says they're ready to seize the opportunity.
6: We've always said we want to do something special with this group, and why can't it be us? I think we have a great opportunity. You know, we created this opportunity from our hard work.
5: AFL full-time at Marvel, Carlton's defeated West Coast by 53 points. Richmond is battling Collingwood at the MCG. Tigers coach Adam Uzay hoping for a ferocious showing against the Pies.
7: We've obviously had a good week on the training track. We want to put Collingwood into a contest, play with some flair on offence. So, yeah, like I said, hopefully we can translate what we did during the week this weekend against the Pies.
5: Well, Port and the Crows go toe-to-toe in the showdown. Switching codes, Melbourne Storm looking to climb up the NRL table tonight against Manly. And Oscar Piastri's had a solid start in the lead-up to F1's Austrian Grand Prix, finishing third in opening practice and second in P2. That's sport. I'm Harrison Freed.
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8: For lower west coastal waters, winds northeasterly 10 to 15 knots, reaching up to 20 knots offshore during the day. Seas below 1 metre, increasing 1 to 1.5 metres offshore. And the swell southwesterly to 2 metres. For central coastal waters, winds northeasterly 15 to 20 knots. Seas around 1 metre, increasing 1 to 1.5 metres in the west. The swell southwesterly 2 to 2.5 metres. For the Spencer Gulf coastal waters, winds northeasterly reaching up to 20 knots south of Carl to Wallaroo in the late evening. Seas below 1 metre. The swell south to southwesterly below 1 metre, increasing 1 to 1.5 metres south of Cowell to Wallaroo.
1: 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Weather Watch.
8: Well, the Eastern Air Peninsula today, partly cloudy. Winds are northeasterly 15 to 20 kilometres an hour. Should get down to around 8 degrees tonight. The Lower Air Peninsula, partly cloudy. Winds northeasterly 15 to 20 kilometres an hour. Should get down to around, once again, 8 overnight.
9: Let's go. The country's hottest countdown is now loading.
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0: afternoon from 20 to 1 as voted by you on the free iHeart app. Make sure you grab it, take us anywhere you go. We've got a massive Saturday Arvo show lined up for you. We're going to dive in with the gaming and tech segment with Doc coming up in a few moments. Ash is beaming in with the entertainment news and, of course, the 20 biggest hits as voted by you on the iHeart app. What you've thumbed up this week, what will be number one? We're going to find out in less than 2 hours.
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0: JB's Speed Demon coming up in the iHeart Countdown. And we're going to kick it off this week at number 20, Sonny Federa's Thinking About Us Now in the iHeart Countdown right around the country.

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1: Okay, are you tired of the same old puzzle games on your phone? 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

is the 20 biggest songs you gave the thumbs up to this week. 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
1: Hot takes, Woods. We had a lot of fun doing this. Finley.
2: My hot take is that match by itself is absolutely revolting.
1: Couldn't agree more.
3: I agree.
1: Couldn't agree more. What a waste of time.
2: I actually gagged at it. 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
3: it's disgusting.
1: And it's also like so $16.
2: Yeah. I know.
3: Gen Z are convincing themselves it tastes good because it's so good for you. It's disgusting.
1: Matcha will forever be the nail in Gen Z's coffin in terms of culture. As far as I'm concerned.
3: We'll end it there.
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0: 20 biggest hits of G Flip, Bed on Fire, released September last year, the fourth and final single from her third studio album, Dream Ride. And it has gone absolutely bonkers, not only because it's a great song, but also that Off Campus too, by the way. Have you seen that? I watched the trailer. Feeling a little 50 Shades, I'm going to be honest. But look, maybe not my thing, might be yours though. And now, because of that hit, it is absolutely blown up around the world. Good for G Flip. Love that.
1: Hey guys, I'm Justin Bieber.
0: Let's continue the countdown around the country. This week, you putting in at number 15, JB, Speed Demon on the iHeart Countdown. From 20 to 1 is voted by you.

0: Countdown is the 20 biggest songs you gave the thumbs up to this week. Tick-tock. 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
1: Yeah.
2: One of the biggest celebrity stories in Australia right now is Kendall Jenner, Jacob Elordi in Byron Bay for a little getaway for Jacob's 29th birthday. His birthday was on Friday, and they were recently spotted in Byron Bay, getting nice and close. Jacob's from Brisbane, so really just down the road. They were photographed doing very normal things, you know, like walking Jacob's dog Layla, grabbing some brekkie, going for some walks, like kind of semi-matching outfits as well, which everyone was ideally just loving. Of course, their romance rumours started after sightings around Coachella. They also went to Tokyo together just recently as well, and now here in Australia. So welcome, Kendall, to Australia. I'm sure Jacob's going to show you all around the best spots here. That is your latest in your entertainment news.
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16: I'm John Fabris. Police in Thailand have arrested an Australian tourist over the death of a 17-year-old Thai girl whose body was found in a suitcase in Pattaya. She'd been captured on CCTV allegedly walking together with the 45-year-old suspect into his hotel room. Iran claims it's unleashed assaults on US military bases in response to America's strikes, retaliating an attack on a commercial ship in the Strait of Hormuz. Security expert Hal Kemford telling Fox there could be a return to full hostilities.
17: There is a sort of tip-for-tap sort of thing going back and forth. We saw that before with the previous ceasefire.
16: And American personnel are now in Venezuela for the search and rescue for survivors under earthquake rubble. Around 50,000 are missing. Former U.S. emergency official Mark Naveau praising America's response.
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1: Sharky Sports Bar, your front row seat to live sport.
2: The Socceroos are switching their focus to the round of 32 clash at the FIFA World Cup. The Aussies' next opponent's been locked in. It'll be Egypt next Saturday morning, our time in Dallas. Defender Aziz Bayic says they're ready for the high-stakes battle.
3: You know, the mentality has to stay the same, and that's to go out and train hard, and everyone's going to press their claims because everyone wants to play again.
2: And in AFL, Carlton's made it six straight under interim coach Josh Fraser, cruising past West Coast 117-64 at Marvel Stadium. Paddy Cripps starring with 31 disposals, 9 clearances and a goal. The skipper declaring footy is fun.
4: Paddy was going to, you know, to put ourselves back in, I suppose, a respectable position on the ladder to attack the back half is huge. And like I said, like, we got probably 40, 45,000 here today of all Carlton supporters and junior bag around. Footy's fun, mate.
2: Speaking on Fox Footy, Collingwood and Richmond level at 15 apiece in the second term at the MCG while the power battles crosstown rivals, the Crows, in the showdown. That's sport. I'm Harrison Frank.
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5: For the Eastern Air Peninsula today, partly cloudy. Winds northeasterly 15 to 20 kilometres an hour. Should get down to around 8 degrees tonight. The Lower Air Peninsula, partly cloudy. Winds northeasterly 15 to 20 kilometres an hour. Should get down to around, once again, 8 overnight.
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0: 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Hello, it is Mikey in this afternoon. Counting down the 20 biggest hits into the final hour, and we will find out this week's number one. What could it be? Could it be the latest for Bebe Rexha? Could it be the latest for Alex Warren? Who knows? But we're going to find out very soon.
1: Hi, everyone. It's Teddy Swims.
0: Let's continue the iHeart countdown from 20 to 1. I'm going to play you the latest from Olivia Dean. It's called Something in Between. We'll do that after Somba. Teddy Swims, though, this week, number 9 on the iHeart countdown, as voted by you.

0: 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Your latest in gaming and tech news.
1: If you love linking up with a fire team to save the galaxy, you might want to sit down for this one. After a decade of cosmic battles, countless expansions, and some of the best gunplay in the business, Destiny 2 has officially come to an end. Bungie has rolled out its final live service update titled Monuments of Triumph. This isn't just a standalone patch, it's a full-blown farewell tour. The developers shifting focus to new projects like Marathon, which is disappointing, but they wanted to ensure that their flagship shooter went out on its own terms. The story here is all about closure. Iconic characters are gathering to reflect on your adventures, offering some incredibly touching goodbyes that avoid feeling overly bleak. But it's not all looking backwards. Players are also uncovering massive narrative secrets regarding the future of the franchise. Mechanically, the update does what Destiny has always done best. It delivers great atmosphere, incredible music, and a perfect excuse to wield your favorite exotic weapons one last time. It doesn't fix the fact that older expansions were confusing or that chunks of the game were deleted over the years, but it acts as a brilliant stress-free victory lap. The update has proved to be highly successful as well, causing player numbers to skyrocket to heights not seen in years. The Monuments of Triumph update is live right now across PlayStation, Xbox, and PC. 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

Countdown is the 20 biggest songs you gave the thumbs up to this week. 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
2: When you get home, I'm moving out.
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2: I had two of the kids with you. I had to fly home.
1: Oh, you had the kids. You had children. Oh, man, that sucks.
0: Here's the thing with the text, though. Sorry, really quickly, because no. I tried to break up with someone once.
1: Oh, no.
0: So I said, hey, let's catch up on this night. And then she was like, what's it about? And I was like, oh, don't worry about it. And then I got there.
1: Yeah.
0: And then I said, like, hey, I think we should end things.
1: Yeah.
0: And then she was like, why didn't you just say that over text?
1: You're a dog, Woody.
0: What? I just...
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Taylor Swift, Elizabeth Taylor on the iHeart Countdown from 20 to 1 is voted by you on the free iHeart app. Well, I think we have the word. July 3, wedding day. Why? Well, a lot of security and a lot of road closures around Madison Square Garden from July 2nd to July 4th. Those permits have gone into play. So is that when Taylor Swift's going to be married? Maybe. Hopefully. We'll see how it all plays out. There's been so much speculation, right? Hey, we're at number four right now. Sam Fender and Olivia Dean, the Brit Song of the Year, Rain Me In. Number four is voted by you on the free iHeart.

0: 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Is the 20 biggest songs you gave the thumbs up to this week. 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
1: Well, an interesting interview has come out because apparently, you know, the Scooter Braun, Taylor Swift drama, there's been a lot around it. In 2019, Scooter Braun's company bought Big Machine Label Group, which included the master recordings, the original recordings of Taylor Swift's first six albums. Now, Taylor said she was upset because she felt she had not been given a fair chance to buy her own work and criticised Braun's past involvement in conflicts around her. She responded by re-recording the albums of Taylor's version to regain control and ownership of the new recordings. Since then, there has been an interview that has come out with Scooter Braun about the whole saga, and this is what he has to say.
2: I don't know if people know about that. I don't know if I've ever really said, I don't know Taylor Swift. I think I've met her in my life three times. I have never had a substantial conversation with her in my life. I one time got invited to a private party by her. She told me she had the utmost respect for me. I told her I had the utmost respect for her. You don't spend $300 million buying a label that she's on unless you're excited at the opportunity to work with her. I will never truly understand that situation to this day. I wish her nothing but the best. I learned a tremendous amount from it. I chose to grow from it. I'm grateful for it at this point in my life. But I think there's this big misconception that like we knew each other, we had this feud, and like, you know, I managed her for years. And people are usually shocked to find out that I legitimately don't know her and didn't have many interactions with her and never really knew her.
1: Well, there you go. That certainly surprised me, that's for sure. That is your latest in the entertainment news.
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8: 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And Aussie Maya Joint has drawn childhood idol Serena Williams in the opening round at Wimbledon. The 23-time Grand Slam champion is making a comeback after nearly 4 years out of the sport.
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If you're travelling around the world, you're going on a road trip, you don't have to miss a thing on the iHeart app. Hey, the top 20, we are now about to find out this week's number one is voted by you. Let's recap the top five in fifth place. Taylor Swift in fifth. Bring Me In at number four. Sam Fender and Olivia Dean. Loving the new thing for BB. It's called New Religion. Alex Warren, Fever Dream in second. And thanks to your thumbs up on the iHeart app, this week's number one. Josh Fawaz, Like a Prayer. Let's play it now. Number one is voted by you on the free iHeart.

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1: The Port Lincoln Council has opened applications for this year's Sport and Recreation Grants. Port Lincoln residents only have two more days to have their say on how volunteering is supported and managed in our city. And upgrade works have begun on the Civic Park Playground in Whyalla.
0: With a journalist based right here in Port Lincoln, we can deliver local stories from local voices that you simply can't get anywhere else.
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0: Rachel, how are you?
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1: When you get home, I'm moving out.
0: Did you fly home?
1: I had two of the kids with you. I had to fly home.
0: Oh, you had the kids. You had children. Oh, man, that sucks.
3: So here's the thing with the text, though. Sorry, really quickly, because I tried to break up with someone once.
0: Oh, no.
3: So I said, hey, let's catch up on this night. And then she was like, what's it about? And I was like, oh, don't worry about it. And then I got there.
0: Yeah.
3: And then I said, like, hey, I think we should end things.
0: Yeah.
3: And then she was like, why didn't you just say that over text?
0: You're a dog, Woody.
3: What? I just...
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0: I wish I could sing like that. It's not everything singing, you know. 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
1: 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We had a lot of fun doing this. Finley.
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2: I actually gagged at it. 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
1: And it's also like so $16.
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4: Gen Z are convincing themselves it tastes good because it's so good for you. It's disgusting.
1: 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As far as I'm concerned.
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gangbusters on Australian radio, and we've got him for the second hour of the show, an exclusive guest mix. But to get us there, Ed Coleman, you are kicking off tonight's proceedings. Take it away.

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4: 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And right about now, it gives me great pleasure to welcome man of the moment to the decks, Josh Fawaz.
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4: 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Exclusive mixes you won't hear anywhere else. 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

0: 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Jesse James, Chumpy and Chunky Dip, the three biggest party boys in Australia. 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
1: The Port Lincoln Council has opened applications for this year's sport and recreation grants. Port Lincoln residents only have two more days to have their say on how volunteering is supported and managed in our city. And upgrade works have begun on the Civic Park playground in Whyalla.
0: With a journalist based right here in Port Lincoln, we can deliver local stories from local voices that you simply can't get anywhere else.
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1: Whoa.
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2: When you get home, I'm moving out.
1: Did you fly home?
2: I had two of the kids with you. I had to fly home.
1: Oh, you had the kids. You had children. Oh, man, that sucks.
3: Here's the thing with the text, though. Sorry, really quickly, because I tried to break up with someone once.
1: Oh, no.
3: So I said, hey, let's catch up on this night. And then she was like, what's it about? And I was like, oh, don't worry about it. And then I got there.
1: Yeah.
3: And then I said, like, hey, I think we should end things.
1: Yeah.
3: And then she was like, why didn't you just say that over text?
1: You're a dog, Woody.
3: What? I just...
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14: On the Eastern Air Peninsula today, a partly cloudy one with a medium chance of showers, most likely this evening, with some north to northeasterly winds, 20 to 30 kilometres per hour, with top temperatures in Cleve at 17 and Kimber with a top of 16. On the Lower Air Peninsula, a partly cloudy one today with some easterly winds, 15 to 20 kilometres per hour, turning northeasterly throughout the day, with top temperatures in Coffin Bay 19, Cummins 17 and Port Lincoln with a top today of 18.
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3: On the West Coast, a partly cloudy one today with a medium chance of showers, most likely in the afternoon and evening, with some north to northeasterly winds 20 to 30 kilometres per hour, with top temperatures in Elliston 19 and Woodner with a top of 18. On the Eastern Air Peninsula, a partly cloudy one with a medium chance of showers, most likely this evening, with some northerly winds 15 to 20 kilometres per hour, with top temperatures in Cleve 16 and Kimber also with a top of 16. And on the Lower Eyre Peninsula, a partly cloudy one with a medium chance of showers, most likely in the evening, with some north to northeasterly winds 15 to 20 kilometres per hour, with top temperatures in Coffin Bay 19, Cummins top of 17, and Port Lincoln also with a top today of 17.
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the sound of something deadly. 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
1: Morning, Alana McIntyre here with the latest. Australians are in for a drenching this week with heavy rainfall expected for parts of Victoria, New South Wales and southwest Queensland. Over the next 7 days, two rain bands will be moving across the nation and they could bring accumulated falls between 50 to 100 millimetres. The Australian government is cracking down further on social media giants that are not complying with the world first under 16s ban. The Albanese government is going to double the maximum penalty for breaches by tech giants, with an announcement expected today. Tensions continue to flare between the US and Iran over the Strait of Hormuz. Tehran says it's launching strikes against American military sites in the Middle East, while the US says it has detected a couple of drones that did not reach their intended targets. Meantime, Israel has launched a drone attack in southern Lebanon a day after agreeing to withdraw some troops. Fears the death toll from the Venezuela earthquake will continue to climb as it passes 1,400. CARE International's Catalina Vergas has told the BBC many locals are sleeping on the streets.
2: Most of them set up by the communities in public parks and public spaces.
1: ABS data shows housing supply is failing to keep up with migration in each major state. Shark spotting drones are going to be used all year round to monitor 70 beaches across Sydney. And new research shows 2 in 3 Australians are happy to buy imperfect-looking fruit or veg to save money.
0: Sharky Sports Bar, your front row seat to live sport.
1: The Magpies have beaten the Tigers by 34 points, moving back into the wild card spots. Adam Uze says they still have a lot to play for this season.
3: We've got to finish the season off the right way. We've got guys coming back. We had, I think, 10 or 11 AFL listed playing in the VFL today. We'll have a few more. So pressure for spots is going to be or start to rise.
1: The Power beat the Crows by 26 points at Adelaide Oval, and Carlton have made it 6 straight. They thrashed West Coast by 53 points.
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8: Good morning, Alana McIntyre here with the latest. Social media companies could soon face even larger fines if they don't comply with the country's world-first under-16s ban. With many young Aussies still able to access social media platforms, the Albanese government now wants to double the penalty on tech giants, making it closer to $100 million. Under the new laws, the eSafety Commissioner will also be given greater powers to gather information. Two rain bans are sweeping the country, bringing heavy falls to parts of Victoria, New South Wales and southwest Queensland this week. Over the next 7 days, we could see accumulated falls between 50 to 100 millimetres. The death toll from Venezuela's earthquakes has now passed 1,400. Crews are racing to find and save as many people as possible as the 72-hour window nears its end. Briefly, a man has been charged in Victoria after being found driving a vehicle with a young child strapped to his chest. More Australians are leaving the city, with the latest regional movers index hitting its highest level. Construction is set to begin within months on the Gold Coast on Australia's first wave pool resort. And Kylie and Madonna have teamed up for a sketch on the BBC with Graham Norton, the American singer confessing she was once a bit jealous of our Kylie.
9: Why?
10: Because she's so cute.
11: Thank you.
10: I think my my ex-husband at the time had a crush on her. I was like, I'll never be as beautiful as Kylie.
0: Ampol Hallett Place. 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
8: Power have dented the Crows' top four hopes, defeating their cross-city rivals by 26 points at Adelaide Oval. Port Adelaide coach Josh Carr says they understand how important their jumper is.
12: I'd be lying if I said that, you know, the external noise didn't have an influence on, I guess, your thought process, and that's me personally, and I've no doubt the players at the same time. I don't think you can ever underestimate us as a football club.
8: Collingwood defeated Richmond at the G, while the Blues beat the Eagles yesterday.
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14: Starting off in Arno Bay, the high tide at 154 at 1.87 metres. The low tide at 10.16 tonight at 0.55 metres. In Tumby Bay, the high tide at 124 at 1.89 metres. The low tide at 5 past 9 tonight at 0.6 metres. To Sheringa Beach and the high tide at 12.28 at 1.46 metres. The low tide at 6.52 at 0.51 metres. And in Port Lincoln, the high tide at 12.49 at 1.56 metres.

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0: It's Will and Woody for the drive home.
1: Hot takes, Woods. We had a lot of fun doing this. Finley.
2: My hot take is that matcha by itself is absolutely revolting.
3: Couldn't agree more.
4: I agree.
1: Couldn't agree more. 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
2: I actually gagged at it. 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
3: it's disgusting.
1: And it's also like so $16.
2: Yeah. I know.
3: Gen Z are convincing themselves it tastes good because it's so good for you.
1: Matcha will forever be the nail in Gen Z's coffin in terms of culture. 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
4: We'll end it there.
1: There's another hot take.
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5: Good morning, Alana McIntyre here with the latest. Penalties on social media companies who fail to enforce Australia's under-16s ban are set to be doubled. With many Aussie teenagers still getting around the ban, the Albanese government wants to increase the penalty to $99 million on tech giants. The eSafety Commissioner will also be granted greater powers under the laws that are set to be introduced. Drones will be used year-round to spot sharks around Sydney. The announcement comes 2 weeks after Sydney mother Leah Stewart was attacked by a shark at Coogee Beach. 70 beaches will be monitored with drones to fly from dawn until dusk 365 days a year. A wet weekend and a wet week ahead for much of the country. Dean Naramore from the Weather Bureau has told the ABC plenty of areas are in for a drenching as two rain bands sweep the nation.
2: And those weather systems in WA are going to move into central and eastern Australia in the coming days, tap into some of that moisture in across Queensland and New South Wales to bring widespread soaking rain to southern and eastern South Australia, all of Victoria, all of Tasmania, all of New South Wales and southern inland Queensland.
5: The death toll from Venezuela's earthquakes has now passed 1,400, and a new study shows that Gen Z men are living the healthiest lifestyles. Boomers are exercising the least out of the 2,000 men surveyed, and they're drinking more alcohol, while Gen Z and millennials are nearly three times as likely to feel stressed out.
4: Sharky Sports Bar, your front row seat to live sport.
5: The Crows' hopes of the top four have been dented by the power. Adelaide coach Matthew Nix speaking after their Cross City rivals beat them by 26 points.
13: Yeah, I think if we go purely numbers, we're gonna go straight into stoppage. But the bigger picture, just a really poor night. About as poor as we've been, unfortunately, this year.
5: Collingwood defeated Richmond by 34 points, but Tom Lynch is on track to return for next week's clash against Carlton. In the NRL, the Seagulls defeated the Storm 30-4.
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3: On the Eastern Air Peninsula today, a partly cloudy one with a medium chance of showers, most likely this evening, with some north to northeasterly winds, 20 to 30 kilometres per hour, with top temperatures in Cleve 17 and Kimber with a top of 16. On the Lower Air Peninsula, a partly cloudy one today with some easterly winds, 15 to 20 kilometres per hour, turning northeasterly throughout the day with top temperatures in Coffin Bay 19, Cummins 17 and Port Lincoln with a top today of 18.

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2: Moira and Dutre.
3: Ah, here we are. Last weekend of June.
4: Sweet Mary.
3: Oh, my God. What is
4: so
3: happening?
4: Exciting. It's a brand new financial year.
3: Yeah, financial year.
4: Oh.
3: Wow.
4: Your wife's

0: went and got someone.
1: Yeah, you would have got told.
0: Yeah.
2: Also, what do you use at work? Mm. You know, do you raid the stationery cabinet? Do you, whenever the school starts, do
0: yes.
2: you reams of paper mysteriously disappear and end up in your child's classroom?
0: Where's all the toilet paper gone?
1: Not that I've said that before.
3: What do you use at work?
4: Reminds me.
3: Well, your chance to confess all. Coming up with more.

0: Right now, this is Moira and Big Trev.
1: I have to admit that I only drink fancy coffee from work because I don't like paying for other fancy coffee.
0: What do you mean?
1: In the morning, we have like the instant one, like the kind of, you know, just
0: at home.
1: Yeah, the Nescafe pods or whatever it is. Yeah, that. But I wait till I get here for the coffee machine because I'm cheap and I don't like paying for coffee. That is my confession.
2: Sometimes, well, back in the day when Mizey was only little and I used to forget milk, take home for his bottles and maybe take a bottle from here if it was just about to run out of the use-by date.
1: I didn't even look at the use-by dates. I was just...
3: Moira, need milk.
2: Oh, yeah?
1: I would just take the milk. I don't own a stapler, but I have my work stapler, which does all of the other personal stuff that it needs to do with my paperwork, anything to do with trivia. I come into work to print my trivia sheets even on holidays.
2: Oh, yeah?
1: I don't.
2: Oh, my God. Yeah.
1: Such a time.
4: I think the printer's probably the
1: printer, I would say, would be the worst.
2: Yeah, photocopy paper, when we'd run out of photocopy paper, may.
1: You know when you have to take that ream of paper to the first day of school?
2: Mm-hmm.
1: Thank you, Hot Tomato.
2: When my wife is studying a lot and she needed to put her notes up on the wall near her desk, may have taken a couple of strips of blue tack.
0: Oh, blue tack. You can bring that back though, Jeff, I'm sure.
1: Oh, yeah, reuse that.
2: Yeah, of course.
1: We want to know, what have you accidentally borrowed on purpose from work and never returned? Because you couldn't. Because it's in your belly.
2: Oh, yeah, the pens run out of ink.
1: Oh, the pens.
2: The stationery cupboard is so good here for pens.
1: We can't be the only people. But see, I was doing this from a very young age. My mother used to work in a retirement village.
0: Oh, you'd steal for the old people?
1: No.
0: Is that where my change goes?
1: They had this beautiful stationery cupboard. It was just beautiful. I was left there every afternoon while Mum was finishing her shift and I would go and do my homework, in inverted commas, which basically meant just raid the chocolate jar and look at all the pretty stationery.
4: And then you started to raid the...
1: Then I started to...
2: Is that where it's come from?
1: I think it's a...
2: Is that your stationery? Is that where it started?
1: It's like a thing I've got.
2: That is your thing?
1: It is my thing.
2: We were trying to figure out where did this stationery...
1: The stationery obsession
4: You're just
1: came
4: a kleptomaniac.
1: I really am.
2: You're a klepto.
1: But only with stationery.
2: And milk.
1: Yes.
2: And photocopy paper.
1: Oh. Yes.
2: And staplers.
1: And printers.
2: Yeah. Are we working with a thief, Ben?
4: Moira can't be the only one. So if you are happy to admit it, give us a call. Do you acquire things at work?
1: Thank you, Ben.
4: Appropriate things from work.
2: You can be anonymous.
1: Yeah, feel free.
4: Yeah, you can be anonymous or you can just tell us your name and not be a big old chicken.
5: This is Moira and Big Trev.

0: It's Moira and Big Trev, who has a hypothetical situation to chat about in a few minutes from now involving teenagers misbehaving in a movie cinema. What would you do? We'll share that with you right now, Moisey.
1: I wait to have coffee here at work because I don't like paying for coffee. It's not like it's fancy coffee. It's just like a Nescafe machine, but it's better than instant.
2: I bring ham and cheese to work. And use the bread here because it's free. And it's really good bread.
1: Have taken milk in the past. I was helping out to free up the fridge. It was nowhere near the use by date though. Madam Dakin, have you accidentally on purpose borrowed anything from the workplace?
3: Muffins. Also milk.
1: Yes.
3: Bread.
1: Yes.
3: The printer.
1: Yes.
3: Staplers.
1: Yeah.
4: I was wondering where the printer went.
2: Essentials.
3: Yeah.
1: Paper clips.
3: Oh, absolutely.
1: Sharpies. Do know someone who did their entire wedding invitations on this work printer.
2: What?
1: They printed all of their wedding invitations on there.
2: Let's all of us out.
1: That's pretty impressive.
2: That is really, really
1: very
2: good.
1: Impressive.
4: Also, has given Dakes a great idea.
1: Sporting glass.
2: Stole all the spoons from the...
1: Oh, I didn't steal the spoons. That's really annoying.
2: Yeah. That was me.
3: Were you the one that put them in the front?
2: Yeah.
1: Oh, that person. All right.
2: That's where they go.
1: Ali, are you a klepto like me?
4: What?
1: What?
4: No.
3: I meant the forks.
1: Oh, not the forks? No. Okay. No. Ali, are you a klepto like me?
5: Just a little bit.
1: Okay.
5: I'm a school teacher and we obviously get given many, many things for our job. We're very lucky. And the school I worked at had a partnership with Apple. When I left, I handed in, you know, my belongings of what they gave me, but I may have ended up with an iPad.
2: It
5: was really convenient for my little side hustle that I was doing.
1: Oh,
5: so
1: right.
5: I thought, you know, I might have accidentally, mistakenly put it somewhere in a deep, dark cupboard and...
1: What was his side hustle? Like,
2: stealing
1: only
2: iPads?
1: Or?
2: It was stealing iPads.
5: Yeah. Well, obviously all legal, of course.
1: Yes.
4: Except for the stealing part.
5: I lost it. As far as I knew, I didn't have it.
1: Yep.
2: Did you find it, though?
1: Did you accidentally find it?
5: Oh, accidentally, maybe a couple of days later. And then jumped in the car and moved up to beautiful Queensland.
2: Yeah.
1: Wow.
2: And you can't post that back.
1: Send that back.
2: Yeah.
1: No.
4: They can't do find my iPad from that far away.
2: Yeah. Find my iPad radius. It's at least 5 kilometres.
1: A couple of states over. Don't worry about it.
2: Yeah, fine.
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1: Now, we want to know what you will do in this situation. You've bought tickets to a movie. You go in there, you sit down, you're ready to go. You got your snacks going. Movie starts. Some teenagers sit in front of you. Seems everything's going good at the moment. And then all of a sudden, they start using their phone. Not quietly. They use it on speaker and like it's a video call and they're having a chat to their friends.
2: Okay, is the movie going?
1: The movie is going.
2: Okay.
1: There's footage of someone filming this guy while he's on his phone, just chatting out there as I'm doing now. And then it turns around, there was a bit of a cut in the filming, and then there's another shot of the kid turning around with the flashlight on and just shining it in people's faces.
3: Boo.
1: And then they get out and then just run out.
2: Oh, they don't even stay for the movie.
1: No, well, one kid stays around for the movie and goes, that wasn't me, sorry about that. And then the other two, like a guy and a girl, ran out of the movies.
3: Well, clearly they're not paying for the tickets then, are they?
1: Yeah. Obviously, mum and dad are paying for the tickets to let them go watch whatever.
2: Am I by myself?
1: No, you've got maybe, let's say, Jackson, your 15-year-old's with you. What do you do?
2: I'd use my mum voice.
1: Yes?
2: Yeah. I'd do a bit of the old...
1: Yes.
2: That kind of action.
1: Okay.
3: Just cough on them.
2: Yeah. Scare them with COVID.
1: Now, I've been in this situation before. It happened probably about a year and a half ago. Two girls on their phone just having a chat. And then I was just turning them and going, can you guys just keep it down? And they just ignored us. And I was like, I'm going to have to be that guy. I didn't raise my voice. I just got up, walked out. Mm. And then went, dobbed on them.
2: Good. Yeah, dobbed on them. They're like, the grown man that you are.
1: But it was good because there was another older gentleman. He was out there. He was walking back in. I've told people about it.
3: Older than you?
1: Yes.
2: So very elderly. Did he have a carer?
3: He wouldn't have had time to go and complain and come back.
2: Was he in a chair? Oh, did he have a speedy mobile? Like, you know, one of those ones that they've got on the TV, the ones that you can just fold up and down? Has he got one of those?
1: Stop it.
2: They'd be quicker than you. Were they in the session before?
1: Yeah.
2: Was that what? And it took him 4 hours to get outside.
1: We want to know what you're doing in this situation. Mm. Would you go dob on them?
2: Like a grown man.
1: Would you just move spots and let them go? That could be someone else's problem.
2: Can we also discuss the fact that everyone now thinks it's okay to talk on speakerphone on your phone?
1: Yeah, we've got to bring that back tomorrow.
2: I was at the Toots at Westfield the other day.
1: Just hanging out, right?
2: I was just hanging at the Toots, you know, because that's what I do. And I was sitting in the Toot, and then I overheard someone watching like a YouTube video in the stall next to me in like Brazilian, like at full volume.
1: I
2: was like,
1: that.
2: No, like this is a Toot. You don't quite watch time. A Toot. That's a home thing if you
1: were
2: going to do that.
1: Oh,
2: I didn't think about that.
1: Yeah.
3: Mm.
2: But still, even in the shops everywhere, people just walk around with speakerphones.
1: Yeah,
2: now.
1: I don't know.
2: I don't get that. Yeah. The elderly, I can understand. You're fine. But everyone else, I'm just not. I just think it's rude.
3: All right, well, we might come back to that tomorrow, but we want to know right now the situation Trevor was describing in the cinema.
1: Yes.
3: As kids, or anyone, really, being a nuisance, what would you do?
1: Yes.
3: Let's discuss, please.

0: on your weekend right now, Moira and Big Trev.
1: We want to know what you do in this situation. You're sitting down watching a movie, you're ready to go. The movie's running. Some teenagers in front of you are on their phones. They're having a chat. They're being annoying. And then they turn around and flash their flashlight at you on their phone. And they're just being jerks. What would you do in that situation?
2: Make passive-aggressive noises. Mm. Like that. And then sneak out and dob on them.
1: Yes.
2: Because I don't need confrontation in my life.
1: No, I don't need that at all.
2: No.
1: Even though I'd enjoy it, but
2: actually,
1: no.
2: Madam Taken, what would you do? Not being, like, we're obviously, the three of us are parents here. I'd like to hear what you would do.
3: No, I'll be honest, teenagers scare me.
2: Thank you.
3: So I would probably do the same.
2: Thank you.
3: Adults, different story.
2: Totally. Mm-hmm. I'm much the same, because you just don't know what you're dealing with.
3: No. Yeah.
2: I mean, I know what a perimenopausal woman is, and I know what a hormonal teenager is, and ain't not pretty.
1: We want to know what you would do. Madam Dakin would probably throw a shoe.
2: Yeah.
1: Kim, what would you do?
4: Okay, what I would like to do, I would like to pour my drink over the top of them.
1: Yes.
4: Mm-hmm. Mm-hmm. So they can go away.
1: Yes.
4: And let me watch my movie in peace.
1: Yep.
4: Because it's downright inconsiderate.
1: Yes.
4: People need to have some consideration for others.
1: Yep.
4: But in reality, what I would do is probably go out and get one of the people that work at the cinemas to go and tell them to turn their phones off.
2: Yeah, yes. Dobby dob dob. That's what we all do, I think.
1: Yeah.
2: Well, the thing is, like...
4: Yeah, but, you know, don't let them know that it was me, so they don't come back.
1: Oh, so you have to do it. I'm just going to the toilets.
2: Oh, that was such a good wee. I went to the toilet before. I didn't go anywhere near.
4: No, get popcorn, come back with something.
1: Ah, yeah, there you go. You're
2: smart. Any good excuse. On you.
1: Yes, good.
2: Love it.
1: Don't use the old toilet theory. Yeah, that's fine.
2: Perfect.
1: Okay.
2: Pete, what would you do in this situation?
5: Oh, you've got to call it out. You have to call it out. It's, some kids, you spread to them and they just go, oh, yeah, light bulb moment, I'll stop.
1: Yeah.
5: You know, yeah. I was just finishing a job near the beachfront, talking to the customer, and all of a sudden, across the road was three or four kids. One broke a branch off a tree. Four kids were breaking branches off a tree.
1: Yeah.
5: Are you sure? I said, hey, enough.
1: Yeah.
5: And they all just went, oh, yeah, sorry. And they packed up and left.
1: Yeah.
5: Moment. Yeah, we should be doing that.
2: I would hope that they would have a light bulb moment. I just have a fear of large packs of teenagers. I do. That's why I didn't go into teaching, because I did my degrees and then I wanted to go teach and do like theatre teaching and be, you know, it would have been Miss McGregor for theatre. But large groups of teenagers scare the bejesus out of me.
1: Oh.
2: Because I don't know what's going to happen.
1: Good to know.
2: And I'm short as well, so most of them, even the grade 8s are taller than me.
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16: Morning, Alana McIntyre here with the latest. The Australian government is cracking down further on social media giants that are not complying with the under-16s ban. The Albanese government is going to double the maximum penalty for breaches by tech giants, taking the maximum penalty to $99 million. Nationals MP David Littleproud has told Nine he welcomes the increase but says it's not the silver bullet.
17: There's a whole suite of measures that need to come in, but it's a tool. But also, it's a tool for parents. Yeah. And I think it's important that people understand and they just don't abrogate and hope the government can clean all this up. Your parenting also goes a long way to making sure you keep your teens off these apps.
16: Most Australians are in for a drenching this week with heavy rainfall expected across large parts of Victoria, New South Wales and southwest Queensland. Two rain bands are moving across the nation and they could bring accumulated falls between 50 to 100 millimetres over the next 7 days. A Victorian man could face the death penalty in Thailand. The man, believed to be from Ballarat, is being detained over suspicion of murder after a 17-year-old's body was found naked inside a suitcase along a railway. Queensland has locked in a Bledisloe Cup on the Anzac weekend. AFL legend Tony Modra has shared a message from hospital as he recovers from a truck crash, thanking everyone for their support. Shark spotting drones are going to be used all year round to monitor 70 beaches in Sydney. And new research shows 2 in 3 Australians are happy to buy imperfect looking fruit or veg to save money.
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16: The Magpies have defeated the Tigers by 34 points. Adam Uze says they still have a lot to play for this season.
18: We've got to finish the season off the right way. We've got guys coming back. We had, I think, 10 or 11 AFL listed playing in the VFL today. We'll have a few more. So pressure for spots is going to be or start to rise.
16: The Power beat the Crows by 26 points at Adelaide Oval. While Carlton have made it 6 straight, they thrashed West Coast by 53 points.
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19: On the west coast waters and strong wind warnings with northeasterly winds to 20 knots, turning northerlies throughout the day and winds reaching up to 30 knots offshore for the early afternoon. Seas to 1.5 metres, increasing to 2 metres and the swell southwesterlies to 2 metres. On central waters and strong wind warnings with north and northeasterly winds to 25 knots, reaching up to 30 knots in the west. Seas to 2.5 metres, the swell southwesterlies to 2 metres. And to Spencer Gulf waters, northeasterly winds to 20 knots, seas around 1 metre, increasing to 1.5 metres south of Cal to Wallaroo. The swell south to southwesterlies below 1 metre, increasing to 1.5 metres south of Cowell to Wanneroo.
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15: On the Eastern Air Peninsula today, a partly cloudy one with a medium chance of showers, most likely this evening, with some north to northeasterly winds, 20 to 30 kilometres per hour, with top temperatures in Cleve 17 and Kimber with a top of 16. On the Lower Eyre Peninsula, a partly cloudy one today with some easterly winds, 15 to 20 kilometres per hour, turning northeasterly throughout the day with top temperatures in Coffin Bay 19, Cummins 17 and Port Lincoln with a top today of 18.
6: Caution. The following 2 hours may cause uncontrollable smirking. 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
1: Well, the big one, of course, is Toy Story 5. The toys are back, and this time Buzz Lightyear, Woody, Jesse, and the rest of the gang are challenged when they come face-to-face with Lilypad, a brand new tablet device that arrives with her own disruptive ideas about what is best for their kid, Bonnie. So go along and see this one. So Toy Story 1, 2, and 3, one of my favourite trilogies of all time. Toy Story 4 kind of dipped a little bit, but we heard from Shane A. Bassett yesterday and he reckons this one has lifted it back up. So if you're a Toy Story fan, a little bit disappointed by number 4, don't worry, you're in for a treat with number 5. They've got some Toy Story merchandise as well at Lincoln Cinema with all your favourite characters too, which is really, really cool. So get your hands on that merch before it goes. And now they've still got some of the biggest movies of the year as well. Star Wars, Mandalorian and Grogu still screening. Disclosure Day is still screening. And as well as that, they've got Power Ballad. So if you're a Jonas Brothers fan or if you love Paul Rudd, then go along and see this one, Power Ballad. She's also let me know, school holidays are right around the corner. And one of the movies that I'm very much looking forward to is Scary Movie. And she is going to be having that one due to very, very popular demand. So she's going to also be releasing holiday screenings either today or early next week. So keep an eye out on all the social media. Keep an eye out on their website, lincolncinema.net, because Ange has got a lot of great movies coming to Lincoln Cinema.
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1: One of the highlights coming out of this week was the Agtown Top 10 was announced on Monday, and we've got three towns in the Eyre Peninsula who are on that top 10 list. Going to tell you who they are up next.
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